0: increase compared to the same month of 2024. New listings were down 4.1% year over year, but up from August. The association says demand remains high while supply is limited. Benchmark prices for single-family homes climbed 5% to $638,000. Condo prices were up nearly 14%, but townhome prices decreased 3.1%.
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2: Three games are on the NHL schedule tonight. The Winnipeg Jets host the Colorado Avalanche, while Sidney Crosby and the Penguins visit Alex Ovechkin and the Capitals. And later, Edmonton Oilers are in Anaheim to face the Ducks. Divisional playoffs in the MLB continue today. The Chicago White Sox hold a 2-0 series lead against the Cleveland Guardians and look to move on to the ALCS with a Game 3 win. The LA Dodgers continue their series with the Atlanta Braves at 4. Tampa Bay Rays and the New York Yankees continue their series at 6. And the late game will see the San Diego Padres take on the Milwaukee Brewers at 8. The Braves, Yankees, and Padres are all looking to avoid elimination. And fights are up significantly early in the 2026-27 NHL season. 1 week into the new campaign, there have been 21 fights in 52 games, a rate of 0.403 fights per contest. Last season, there were a total of 307 fights in 1,343 games, or 0.23 fights per game, a rate nearly half of what's being seen early this season.
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2: In roads and weather, there's paving operations on Highway 3 west of Creston and Lower Wendell Road. Expect delays, watch for traffic control, and single lane alternating traffic. Tonight will be clear with a low 8. Tomorrow looks mainly sunny with a high 20, and the night will be clear with a low 8. Friday will be windy and see some showers with a high 18. The night will bring more showers and a low 9.
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Well, we made it to the finish line. Quitting time finally here. Doesn't it feel nice? Yeah, just a couple more days to the long weekend. Turkey, turkey, gobble, gobble, all that. Here's Triumph, Hold On, 94.1 Juice FM.

0: 94.1 Juice FM, Preston's Greatest Hits. There's Slow Hand, Eric Clapton, and Layla. You've got Steve keeping you company here into this Wednesday afternoon. Like I said, getting a little closer to the long weekend here. Also wanted to let you know that there is a big event coming up at the Creston Public Library, as a matter of fact. The Friends of the Creston Valley Public Library holding their fall book sale, and that is coming up on Friday, October 16th and Saturday the 17th. That's going to go from 10 a.m. to 4 p.m. at the Creston Valley Public Library, 531 16th Avenue South in Creston. It is Creston's largest selection of used books for sale by donation. All funds collected will support the Creston Valley Public Library. Once again, that's the fall book sale at the Creston Valley Public Library on Friday, October 16th and Saturday, October 17th.
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0: 94.1 Juice FM, Creston's greatest hit. So it's what I say every day. I wake up alive and kicking. Anyways, doing the best I can. You've got Steve keeping you company here into a Wednesday afternoon, soon to be Wednesday night. 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

0: 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That's just about it for me. I'm out of here, folks. Mark Nichols to wake you up tomorrow morning, 6 to 10. AJ, of course, midday show from 10 till 2 right here. 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
1: Good afternoon. I'm Lynn Gallant. A quick response from Cranbrook firefighters saw a restaurant fire swiftly snuffed out early this morning. Cranbrook Fire and Emergency Services had four on-duty members respond to reports of smoke coming from a building on the 100 block of Baker Street just before 4 a.m. The fire crew, along with two apparatus, were able to quickly extinguish a fire in the kitchen area of the restaurant. An investigation determined the fire was not suspicious and no injuries were reported. The leaders of BC's three major parties are scheduled to face off in the only debate of the provincial election campaign. With more on the story, here's Vista Radio provincial reporter Emily Javeski.
2: BC Conservative Interim Leader Lauren Dirksen, BC NDP Leader David Eby, and BC Green Leader Emily Lowen are set to participate in the live debate. It'll be televised and streamed on October 14th from 6:15 p.m. to 8 p.m. by all major broadcast networks in the province. It'll be moderated by Shachi Curl, president of the Angus Reid Institute. Advance voting in the provincial election is set for October 16th to 21st, with final voting day on October 24th. Emily Joveski, Vista News, Victoria.
1: Columbia River Revelstoke Conservative candidate Scott McInnes is encouraging residents to make their voices heard in this month's provincial election. McInnes is seeking another term after first being elected to the legislature in 2024. He acknowledged there could be some confusion for voters with provincial and local election campaigns happening at the same time. But McInnes said his message is simple.
3: It's a real privilege and an honor in a democratic country like Canada to be able to vote. So just get out there, folks, and make sure that you're exercising that right to vote.
1: McInnes is campaigning on issues including rural health care, transportation, and backcountry access. Advanced voting runs from October 16th to 21st ahead of final voting day on October 24th. The area restriction around the Matthew Creek wildfire has been lifted. The BC Wildfire Service rescinded the area restriction around the wildfire at noon Pacific time today. Although access to the area is no longer off limits, fire crews are still responding to the fire located roughly 10 kilometers west of Kimberley. Officials say people entering the area should watch for unstable burned trees and hot ash pits. They add the area remains an active work site and officials still have the authority to ask people to leave. Housing, connectivity, and improvements to Radium Hot Springs Main Street are among Mayor Mike Gray's priorities as he campaigns for re-election. Gray says the village's new official community plan has provided clear direction from residents following an extensive public engagement process.
4: Experience matters. I am very proud of my track record, of how I've engaged and listened to residents. I value the trust that the community has put in me for the past 10 years. I would like to keep that going. I think that there's a lot for me to continue to give back to Radium Hot Springs.
1: East Kootenai voters can cast their ballots early with advanced voting open today, October 7th, for local government elections. Voters across the East Kootenai can take advantage of advanced polling ahead of general voting day. Polling times and locations vary, so voters are encouraged to check their local election information before heading to the polls. General voting day for municipal elections is Saturday, October 17th. And the number of homes changing hands in our area was up last month. Kate Brown explains.
5: The latest stats from the Association of Interior Realtors shows 253 residential sales in September. That's down from August, but it's a 9.1% increase compared to the same month of 2024. New listings were down 4.1% year over year, but up from August. The association says demand remains high while supply is limited. Benchmark prices for single-family homes climbed 5% to $638,000. Condo prices were up nearly 14%. But townhome prices decreased 3.1%.
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1: Free games are on the NHL schedule tonight. The Winnipeg Jets host the Colorado Avalanche, while Sidney Crosby and the Penguins visit Alex Ovechkin and the Capitals. And later, Edmonton Oilers are in Anaheim to face the Ducks. Divisional playoffs in the MLB continue today. The Chicago White Sox hold a 2-0 series lead against the Cleveland Guardians and look to move on to the ALCS with a Game 3 win. The LA Dodgers continue their series with the Atlanta Braves at 4. Tampa Bay Rays and the New York Yankees continue their series at 6. And the late game will see the San Diego Padres take on the Milwaukee Brewers at 8. The Braves, Yankees, and Padres are all looking to avoid elimination. And fights are up significantly early in the 2026-27 NHL season. 1 week into the new campaign, there have been 21 fights in 52 games, a rate of 0.403 fights per contest. Last season, there were a total of 307 fights in 1,343 games, or 0.23 fights per game, a rate nearly half of what's being seen early this season.
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1: In roads and weather, there's paving operations on Highway 3 west of Creston and Lower Wendell Road. Expect delays, watch for traffic control, and single lane alternating traffic. Tonight will be clear with a low 8. Tomorrow looks mainly sunny with a high 20, and the night will be clear with a low 8. Friday will be windy and see some showers with a high 18. The night will bring more showers and a low 9.
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1: I'm Greg Nesteroff. A trial for an Ontario man charged with committing an assault last year near the Edgewood Ostrich Farm isn't going ahead this week. Timothy Regan faces three counts in an incident last September that left a 73-year-old woman with injuries. But he failed to appear in Nakusp Provincial Court, so a bench warrant has been issued for his arrest. RCMP say the incident involved someone linked to a protest camp at the farm where the ostriches were ultimately culled. That followed an order from the Canadian Food Inspection Agency. The BC Conservatives plan major changes to BC's no-fault auto insurance system if elected. Interim leader Lauren Dirksen says the no-fault system makes it more difficult for people with serious injuries to get proper compensation. He says his party is proposing a new hybrid system.
2: We will be introducing, when we go forward with our platform, limits on the costs and the levels that lawyers will be able to charge in this province. So we are definitely committed to a hybrid.
1: Dirksen told insurance executives and legal associations in a letter that everything would be on the table, including allowing private auto insurance. Meanwhile, BC NDP leader David Eby says if re-elected, his government would make the shingles vaccine free for everyone over 50. He says the vaccine is often unaffordable for seniors.
3: Two shots, they cost $150 to $200 each shot. And although they know it's the right thing to do, they know they should do it for their health care, to stay out of hospital and be as healthy as possible. They just can't afford to do it.
1: He also pledged to fund 500 additional workers for at-home care and move ahead with seven long-term care projects that were paused earlier this year. A longtime federal Green Party volunteer from Trail is the provincial Green candidate in Kootenay-Monashie. Connie LaRochelle says environmental issues are key to the party, but they need to look after people first.
4: If you can't eat, live, and breathe, what's the point of being able to look after the things that you want to look after? It's hard. It's very hard, and I don't want to set up our citizens and our families for that.
1: La Rochelle says she's concerned about housing and preserving the agricultural land reserve. And after a decade in public service, she says she has a good grasp on how things work behind the scenes. The other candidates are 1BC's Stephen Hill, BC Conservative Warren Mirko, and the NDP's Steve Morissette. There's a forum tonight to hear from candidates for Castlegar City Council. The Chamber of Commerce is putting it on at the Sandman Hotel starting at 6. Three people are running for mayor and nine for the six council seats. The city of Castlegar will keep using a mobile rotary press at its South Sewage Treatment Plant for the time being. That's until it can come up with a long-term solution for dealing with biosolids at the facility. City Councilor Cheryl McLeod says it's welcome news for Woodland Park residents who've long endured nauseating stenches.
5: They've actually gotten to enjoy some time out on their decks and to do some gardening, so kudos to the team.
1: The city brought in the rotary press after a previous attempt to use something called geotubes failed. The city hopes to receive a design for a permanent solution by the end of the year and build it in 2027. And Nelson is serving up some improvements for pickleball players at Lakeside Park. Two new tournament-quality pickleball nets have been installed, giving residents and visitors another way to use the park's multi-use courts. The nets are portable, meaning they can be moved when the courts are needed for tennis or basketball. City Council approved up to $6,000 for the equipment, with the city saying the nets were delivered slightly under budget.
0: Be the first to know. Get daily and weekly news alerts by signing up at our website, MyCrestonNow.com.
6: Evan Bouchard gets himself another multiple goal night for the Oilers as they cruise to a 5-2 victory over Anaheim. Meanwhile, Kyle Connor scored with exactly 1 minute remaining in the game to give his Jets a 3-2 win over the Avs. Finally, a new memo has been sent out about the potential MLB lockout. The league's current deal runs out in December, and the biggest note is that official websites will be scrubbed of any player images and videos. The league did a similar thing in the lockout of 21-22.
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6: Mainly sunny out there for today, but we are expecting some clouds to start blowing into our area probably throughout the afternoon and evening. Those clouds will bring us a few showers on and off all day on Friday. Around a 60% chance of seeing some more showers come Saturday, but ultimately start clearing up come Sunday and should be nice for the rest of the long weekend. Today you can expect a high of 21.
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Good morning to you. Mark Nichols here on your Thursday, the 8th of October. Hello to you as we sail through the 41st week of 2026. Man, oh man, on a big weekend coming up with Thanksgiving, huh? Billy Idol for you. White Wedding Time on The Juice.

0: Man, oh man, that expression, knocking it out of the ballpark, that song sure did it from decades and decades ago. Diana Ross and the Supremes, the classic, Someday We'll Be Together. Well, I'm glad to be together with you right now. Hi to those driving along in your vehicles. 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
1: I'm Greg Nesteroff. A bench warrant has been issued for an Ontario man accused of committing an assault near the Edgewood Ostrich Farm last year. Timothy Regan is charged with assault, assault with a weapon, and mischief. His trial was supposed to take place in Nicusp this week, but he was a no-show. Police said Regan was arrested after a 73-year-old woman was injured in September 2025. The Canadian Food Inspection Agency subsequently had the ostriches killed in a case that drew international attention. BC NDP leader David Eby is pledging more health care supports for seniors. He says his government, if re-elected, will fund 500 additional workers for home care.
2: It means less pressure on our hospitals. It means less pressure on family caregivers. It means more dignity for seniors.
1: He also says the province would make the shingles vaccine free for all adults over 50 and those with immune conditions. The BC Conservatives say if elected, they'd aim to hire 750 more police officers over the next 5 years. Interim leader Lauren Dirksen detailed the party's plans to address addiction, mental health, and street disorder.
3: We will deploy more police to hard-hit neighborhoods to deal with street-level crime.
1: He says a Conservative government would seek to amend the Mental Health Act to give police more power to order people into involuntary care. He says they'd also end safe supply programs that provide people with prescribed alternatives to toxic street drugs. The BC Green candidate in Kootenay Monashie isn't thrilled to be running in a snap election, but Trail's Connie LaRochelle says it gives her party a chance to share its message about looking after people.
4: If you don't look after the people cannot look after the environment. You know, if people are struggling with three or four jobs, do they care about recycling? Do they care about any of the land stewardship things? No. And that's not their fault. They need to put food on their table.
1: The Greens are proposing a one-time tax on people with net wealth of over $50 million. LaRochelle is up against incumbent New Democrat Steve Morissette, BC Conservative Warren Mirko, and 1BC's Stephen Hill. Castlegar's turn for an election forum tonight. It's being hosted by the Chamber of Commerce and will be at the Sandman Hotel starting at 6. It's for the 3 candidates for mayor and 9 candidates for council. Castlegar's new sewage plan is making some baby steps. Engineering manager Ryan Nittery says the province recently provided comments on their first phase report.
5: Overall, feedback was good. It was constructive. It was supportive. Primarily, it was directed towards the terms of reference for the environmental impact study. But beyond that, it's an exciting milestone for the team.
1: The second phase involves evaluating treatment options and is expected to take a year to a year and a half. The third phase will outline an implementation plan. Actually, designing and building a new sewage treatment plant could take 5 to 15 years and cost up to $82 million. And Nelson pickleball players now have more options to hit the courts at Lakeside Park. The city has installed 2 new tournament-quality net systems following a request from local players for improved public access. The portable nets can be rolled into place on courts already lined for pickleball, while keeping the space available for tennis and basketball. The nets came in slightly under the city's approved $6,000 budget.
0: For these stories and more, visit MyCrestonNow.com.
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7: Evan Bouchard gets himself another multiple goal night for the Oilers as they cruise to a 5-2 victory over Anaheim. Meanwhile, Kyle Connor scored with exactly 1 minute remaining in the game to give his Jets a 3-2 win over the Avs. Finally, a new memo has been sent out about the potential MLB lockout. The league's current deal runs out in December, and the biggest note is that official websites will be scrubbed of any player images and videos. The league did a similar thing in the lockout of 21-22.
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7: Mainly sunny out there for today, but we are expecting some clouds to start blowing into our area probably throughout the afternoon and evening. Those clouds will bring us a few showers on and off all day on Friday. Around a 60% chance of seeing some more showers come Saturday, but ultimately start clearing up come Sunday and should be nice for the rest of the long weekend. Today you can expect a high of 21.

0: to you. You've got the Mark Nichols Show, 94.1 Juice FM, Creston's greatest hits. Hi to everybody involved with the grass drags the other day. Wasn't that a whole bunch of fun, man? Oh, man. Crazy stuff. On the way, the classic from T-Rex, Bangin' a Gong. We'll be doing it soon on your Thursday morning, October the 8th. Good morning from the Mark Nichols Show.
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0: 941 Juice FM, Creston's greatest hits. Good morning to you on this Thursday morning, October the 8th. And hi to everybody who had their big meeting last night. Erickson Community Association General Meeting was last night, 7 o'clock at Erickson Elementary School. Hope all went well. Good morning to you. This is the Mark Nichols Show, playing all your favorite tunes. Creston's greatest hits continue with Green Day on the way. Yeah.
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1: I'm Greg Nesteroff. A trial for an Ontario man charged with committing an assault last year near the Edgewood Ostrich Farm isn't going ahead this week. Timothy Regan faces three counts in an incident last September that left a 73-year-old woman with injuries. But he failed to appear in Nakusp Provincial Court, so a bench warrant has been issued for his arrest. RCMP say the incident involved someone linked to a protest camp at the farm where the ostriches were ultimately culled. That followed an order from the Canadian Food Inspection Agency. The BC Conservatives plan major changes to BC's no-fault auto insurance system if elected. Interim leader Lauren Dirksen says the no-fault system makes it more difficult for people with serious injuries to get proper compensation. He says his party is proposing a new hybrid system.
2: We will be introducing, when we go forward with our platform, limits on the costs and the levels that lawyers will be able to charge in this province. So we are definitely committed to a hybrid.
1: Dirksen told insurance executives and legal associations in a letter that everything would be on the table, including allowing private auto insurance. Meanwhile, BC NDP leader David Eby says if re-elected, his government would make the shingles vaccine free for everyone over 50. He says the vaccine is often unaffordable for seniors.
3: Two shots, they cost $150 to $200 each shot. And although they know it's the right thing to do, they know they should do it for their health care, to stay out of hospital and be as healthy as possible. They just can't afford to do it.
1: He also pledged to fund 500 additional workers for at-home care and move ahead with 7 long-term care projects that were paused earlier this year. A longtime federal Green Party volunteer from Trail is the provincial Green candidate in Kootenay-Monashie. Connie La Rochelle says environmental issues are key to the party, but they need to look after people first.
4: If you can't eat, live, and breathe, what's the point of being able to look after the things that you want to look after? It's hard. It's very hard, and I don't want to set up our citizens and our families for that.
1: La Rochelle says she's concerned about housing and preserving the agricultural land reserve. And after a decade in public service, she says she has a good grasp on how things work behind the scenes. The other candidates are 1BC's Stephen Hill, BC Conservative Warren Mirko, and the NDP's Steve Morissette. There's a forum tonight to hear from candidates for Castlegar City Council. The Chamber of Commerce is putting it on at the Sandman Hotel starting at 6. 3 people are running for mayor and 9 for the 6 council seats. The city of Castlegar will keep using a mobile rotary press at its South Sewage Treatment Plant for the time being. That's until it can come up with a long-term solution for dealing with biosolids at the facility. City Councilor Cheryl McLeod says it's welcome news for Woodland Park residents who've long endured nauseating stenches.
5: They've actually gotten to enjoy some time out on their decks and to do some gardening, so kudos to the team.
1: The city brought in the rotary press after a previous attempt to use something called geotubes failed. The city hopes to receive a design for a permanent solution by the end of the year and build it in 2027. And Nelson is serving up some improvements for pickleball players at Lakeside Park. 2 new tournament-quality pickleball nets have been installed, giving residents and visitors another way to use the park's multi-use courts. The nets are portable, meaning they can be moved when the courts are needed for tennis or basketball. City Council approved up to $6,000 for the equipment, with the city saying the nets were delivered slightly under budget.
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7: Evan Bouchard gets himself another multiple goal night for the Oilers as they cruise to a 5-2 victory over Anaheim. Meanwhile, Kyle Connor scored with exactly 1 minute remaining in the game to give his Jets a 3-2 win over the Avs. Finally, a new memo has been sent out about the potential MLB lockout. The league's current deal runs out in December, and the biggest note is that official websites will be scrubbed of any player images and videos. The league did a similar thing in the lockout of 21-22.
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7: Mainly sunny out there for today, but we are expecting some clouds to start blowing into our area probably throughout the afternoon and evening. Those clouds will bring us a few showers on and off all day on Friday. Around a 60% chance of seeing some more showers come Saturday, but ultimately start clearing up come Sunday and should be nice for the rest of the long weekend. Today you can expect a high of 21.

Hey, you're getting up in the 7 o'clock hour on this Thursday, October the 8th. Good morning to you from the Martin Nichols Show, our station famous for playing good songs one after another. You want one of those right now? Let's go with Peter Schilling, Major Tom, The Juice.

0: imagine recording that in the studio and not really realizing the full potential of a song. 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Lynyrd Skynyrd's Sweet Home Alabama, the classic coming at you from the Mark Nichols Show on your Thursday morning, the 8th of October. And we remind you, the Creston Curling Club excited to announce their junior curling program is back once again. Open house will be held Thursday, October 22nd at 5 o'clock. 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
1: I'm Greg Nesteroff. A bench warrant has been issued for an Ontario man accused of committing an assault near the Edgewood Ostrich Farm last year. Timothy Regan is charged with assault, assault with a weapon, and mischief. His trial was supposed to take place in Nicusp this week, but he was a no-show. Police said Regan was arrested after a 73-year-old woman was injured in September 2025. The Canadian Food Inspection Agency subsequently had the ostriches killed in a case that drew international attention. BC NDP leader David Eby is pledging more health care supports for seniors. He says his government, if re-elected, will fund 500 additional workers for home care.
2: It means less pressure on our hospitals. It means less pressure on family caregivers. It means more dignity for seniors.
1: He also says the province would make the shingles vaccine free for all adults over 50 and those with immune conditions. The BC Conservatives say if elected, they'd aim to hire 750 more police officers over the next 5 years. Interim leader Lauren Dirksen detailed the party's plans to address addiction, mental health, and street disorder.
3: We will deploy more police to hard-hit neighborhoods to deal with street-level crime.
1: He says a Conservative government would seek to amend the Mental Health Act to give police more power to order people into involuntary care. He says they'd also end safe supply programs that provide people with prescribed alternatives to toxic street drugs. The BC Green candidate in Kootenay Monashee isn't thrilled to be running in a snap election, but Trail's Connie LaRochelle says it gives her party a chance to share its message about looking after people.
4: If you don't look after the people cannot look after the environment. You know, if people are struggling with three or four jobs, do they care about recycling? Do they care about any of the land stewardship things? No. And that's not their fault. They need to put food on their table.
1: The Greens are proposing a one-time tax on people with net wealth of over $50 million. LaRochelle is up against incumbent New Democrat Steve Morissette, BC Conservative Warren Mirko, and 1BC's Stephen Hill. Castlegar's turn for an election forum tonight. It's being hosted by the Chamber of Commerce and will be at the Sandman Hotel starting at 6. It's for the 3 candidates for mayor and 9 candidates for council. Castlegar's new sewage plant is making some baby steps. Engineering manager Ryan Nittery says the province recently provided comments on their first phase report.
5: Overall, feedback was good. It was constructive. It was supportive. Primarily, it was directed towards the terms of reference for the environmental impact study. But beyond that, it's an exciting milestone for the team.
1: The second phase involves evaluating treatment options and is expected to take a year to a year and a half. The third phase will outline an implementation plan. Actually, designing and building a new sewage treatment plant could take 5 to 15 years and cost up to $82 million. And Nelson pickleball players now have more options to hit the courts at Lakeside Park. The city has installed 2 new tournament quality net systems following a request from local players for improved public access. The portable nets can be rolled into place on courts already lined for pickleball while keeping the space available for tennis and basketball. The nets came in slightly under the city's approved $6,000 budget.
0: For these stories and more, visit MyCrestonNow.com.
6: 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No appointment necessary for winter tire changes. OK Tire Cranbrook. Open 8 a.m. to 5 p.m. Monday to Friday.
7: Evan Bouchard gets himself another multiple goal night for the Oilers as they cruise to a 5-2 victory over Anaheim. Meanwhile, Kyle Connor scored with exactly 1 minute remaining in the game to give his Jets a 3-2 win over the Avs. Finally, a new memo has been sent out about the potential MLB lockout. The league's current deal runs out in December, and the biggest note is that official websites will be scrubbed of any player images and videos. The league did a similar thing in the lockout of 21-22.
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7: Mainly sunny out there for today, but we are expecting some clouds to start blowing into our area probably throughout the afternoon and evening. Those clouds will bring us a few showers on and off all day on Friday, around a 60% chance of seeing some more showers come Saturday, but ultimately start clearing up come Sunday and should be nice for the rest of the long weekend. Today you can expect a high of 21.
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0: What a band that is. Bare Naked Ladies, so many songs they've had that have hit the top 10. 1 week, that one. Good morning from 94.1 Juice FM on this Thursday morning and tomorrow night on Friday night and also Saturday. It's the Creston Valley Thunder. Looking forward to it. Tomorrow night playing Oliver and then Saturday night host to Kelowna. Game times, both 7 o'clock, of course. Good morning from 94.1 Juice FM. We continue with lots more of your favorites. Oh, we're going to the 60s, the early 60s with the Beatles on the way. Yeah, the juice.
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0: 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Getting ready for school and work. And of course, everybody looking forward to a long weekend. Just really, really close now. I hope you get at least a couple of days off on the 3-day weekend and off Monday, hopefully. And hi to those just coming to this area to enjoy Thanksgiving and meeting the friends and relatives. Welcome from 941 Juice FM. 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
1: I'm Greg Nesteroff. A trial for an Ontario man charged with committing an assault last year near the Edgewood Ostrich Farm isn't going ahead this week. Timothy Regan faces three counts in an incident last September that left a 73-year-old woman with injuries. But he failed to appear in Nakusp Provincial Court, so a bench warrant has been issued for his arrest. RCMP say the incident involved someone linked to a protest camp at the farm where the ostriches were ultimately culled. That followed an order from the Canadian Food Inspection Agency. The BC Conservatives plan major changes to BC's no-fault auto insurance system if elected. Interim leader Lauren Dirksen says the no-fault system makes it more difficult for people with serious injuries to get proper compensation. He says his party is proposing a new hybrid system.
2: We will be introducing, when we go forward with our platform, limits on the costs and the levels that lawyers will be able to charge in this province. So we are definitely committed to a hybrid.
1: Dirksen told insurance executives and legal associations in a letter that everything would be on the table, including allowing private auto insurance. Meanwhile, BC NDP leader David Eby says if re-elected, his government would make the shingles vaccine free for everyone over 50. He says the vaccine is often unaffordable for seniors.
3: Two shots, they cost $150 to $200 each shot. And although they know it's the right thing to do, they know they should do it for their health care, to stay out of hospital and to be as healthy as possible. They just can't afford to do it.
1: He also pledged to fund 500 additional workers for at-home care and move ahead with seven long-term care projects that were paused earlier this year. A longtime federal Green Party volunteer from Trail is the provincial Green candidate in Kootenay-Monashie. Connie La Rochelle says environmental issues are key to the party, but they need to look after people first.
4: If you can't eat, live, and breathe, what's the point of being able to look after the things that you want to look after? It's hard. It's very hard, and I don't want to set up our citizens and our families for that.
1: La Rochelle says she's concerned about housing and preserving the agricultural land reserve. And after a decade in public service, she says she has a good grasp on how things work behind the scenes. The other candidates are 1BC's Stephen Hill, BC Conservative Warren Mirko, and the NDP's Steve Morissette. There's a forum tonight to hear from candidates for Castlegar City Council. The Chamber of Commerce is putting it on at the Sandman Hotel starting at 6. Three people are running for mayor and nine for the six council seats. The city of Castlegar will keep using a mobile rotary press at its South Sewage Treatment Plant for the time being. That's until it can come up with a long-term solution for dealing with biosolids at the facility. City Councilor Cheryl McLeod says it's welcome news for Woodland Park residents who've long endured nauseating stenches.
5: They've actually gotten to enjoy some time out on their decks and to do some gardening, so kudos to the team.
1: The city brought in the rotary press after a previous attempt to use something called geotubes failed. The city hopes to receive a design for a permanent solution by the end of the year and build it in 2027. And Nelson is serving up some improvements for pickleball players at Lakeside Park. Two new tournament-quality pickleball nets have been installed, giving residents and visitors another way to use the park's multi-use courts. The nets are portable, meaning they can be moved when the courts are needed for tennis or basketball. City Council approved up to $6,000 for the equipment, with the city saying the nets were delivered slightly under budget.
0: Be the first to know. Get daily and weekly news alerts by signing up at our website, MyCrestonNow.com.
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7: Evan Bouchard gets himself another multiple goal night for the Oilers as they cruise to a 5-2 victory over Anaheim. Meanwhile, Kyle Connor scored with exactly 1 minute remaining in the game to give his Jets a 3-2 win over the Avs. Finally, a new memo has been sent out about the potential MLB lockout. The league's current deal runs out in December, and the biggest note is that official websites will be scrubbed of any player images and videos. The league did a similar thing in the lockout of 21-22.
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7: Mainly sunny out there for today, but we are expecting some clouds to start blowing into our area probably throughout the afternoon and evening. Those clouds will bring us a few showers on and off all day on Friday. Around a 60% chance of seeing some more showers come Saturday, but ultimately start clearing up come Sunday and should be nice for the rest of the long weekend. Today you can expect a high of 21.

Steppenwolf, and got to introduce them on stage in the late 80s when they were rocking and touring, and of course still touring different forms to this day. Steppenwolf, Magic Carpet Ride, the classic there. 94.1 Juice FM, we're rolling through the 41st week of 2026 on this Thursday, October 8th. Good morning from my show. And you want some more? Gin Blossoms, are you ready to show us how it's done? Let's go, The Juice.

0: Doug and the Slugs. Yeah, there you go. This is the Mark Nichols Show, 94.1 Juice FM, Creston's Greatest Hits. 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
1: I'm Greg Nesteroff. A bench warrant has been issued for an Ontario man accused of committing an assault near the Edgewood Ostrich Farm last year. Timothy Regan is charged with assault, assault with a weapon, and mischief. His trial was supposed to take place in Nicusp this week, but he was a no-show. Police said Regan was arrested after a 73-year-old woman was injured in September 2025. The Canadian Food Inspection Agency subsequently had the ostriches killed in a case that drew international attention. BC NDP leader David Eby is pledging more health care supports for seniors. He says his government, if re-elected, will fund 500 additional workers for home care.
2: It means less pressure on our hospitals. It means less pressure on family caregivers. It means more dignity for seniors.
1: He also says the province would make the shingles vaccine free for all adults over 50 and those with immune conditions. The BC Conservatives say if elected, they'd aim to hire 750 more police officers over the next 5 years. Interim leader Lauren Dirksen detailed the party's plans to address addiction, mental health, and street disorder.
3: We will deploy more police to hard-hit neighborhoods to deal with street-level crime.
1: He says a Conservative government would seek to amend the Mental Health Act to give police more power to order people into involuntary care. He says they'd also end safe supply programs that provide people with prescribed alternatives to toxic street drugs. The BC Green candidate in Kootenay Monashee isn't thrilled to be running in a snap election, but Trail's Connie LaRochelle says it gives her party a chance to share its message about looking after people.
4: If you don't look after the people cannot look after the environment. You know, if people are struggling with three or four jobs, do they care about recycling? Do they care about any of the land stewardship things? No. And that's not their fault. They need to put food on their table.
1: The Greens are proposing a one-time tax on people with net wealth of over $50 million. LaRochelle is up against incumbent New Democrat Steve Morissette, BC Conservative Warren Mirko, and 1BC's Stephen Hill. Castlegar's turn for an election forum tonight. It's being hosted by the Chamber of Commerce and will be at the Sandman Hotel starting at 6. It's for the 3 candidates for mayor and 9 candidates for council. Castlegar's new sewage plant is making some baby steps. Engineering manager Ryan Nittery says the province recently provided comments on their first phase report.
5: Overall, feedback was good. It was constructive. It was supportive. Primarily, it was directed towards the terms of reference for the environmental impact study. But beyond that, it's an exciting milestone for the team.
1: The second phase involves evaluating treatment options and is expected to take a year to a year and a half. The third phase will outline an implementation plan. Actually, designing and building a new sewage treatment plant could take 5 to 15 years and cost up to $82 million. And Nelson pickleball players now have more options to hit the courts at Lakeside Park. The city has installed 2 new tournament-quality net systems following a request from local players for improved public access. The portable nets can be rolled into place on courts already lined for pickleball, while keeping the space available for tennis and basketball. The nets came in slightly under the city's approved $6,000 budget.
0: For these stories and more, visit MyCrestonNow.com.
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7: Evan Bouchard gets himself another multiple goal night for the Oilers as they cruise to a 5-2 victory over Anaheim. Meanwhile, Kyle Connor scored with exactly 1 minute remaining in the game to give his Jets a 3-2 win over the Avs. Finally, a new memo has been sent out about the potential MLB lockout. The league's current deal runs out in December, and the biggest note is that official websites will be scrubbed of any player images and videos. The league did a similar thing in the lockout of 21-22.
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7: Mainly sunny out there for today, but we are expecting some clouds to start blowing into our area probably throughout the afternoon and evening. Those clouds will bring us a few showers on and off all day on Friday. Around a 60% chance of seeing some more showers come Saturday, but ultimately start clearing up come Sunday and should be nice for the rest of the long weekend. Today you can expect a high of 21.

0: And you know well that all the bars when that song came out were featuring pina coladas. That kind of helped the sales a little push. Good morning from 94.1 Juice FM, Creston's greatest hits. You've got the Mark Nichols Show rolling along with you. And we'd like to say a big hi to all our listeners from all over the place. Our good friends at Kokanee Ford, who provide our vehicle, the Ford Escape. Thank you so much. Randy at Sullivan Stone, always tuned in. The Creston Valley Cruisers, Kokanee Country Snowmobile Club, the people that work at the Creston Valley Farmers Market, and the list goes on. Thank you so much for your listenership, and also you. You right now, advertisers that advertise on here, thank you so much. As I always say, without you, the listeners listening, and without the advertisers, we don't have a radio station. 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
1: Here's a number worth thinking about. 36%. 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

0: Big Mountain Man and Baby I Love Your Way. 94.1 Juice FM, Creston's greatest hits, reminding you the Creston Curling Club excited to announce their junior curling program is back again this fall. 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Good morning to you from The Juice. This is Mark Nichols. More to come. Oh, yeah, I got tons more of your favorites standing by, including Chicago.
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1: I'm Greg Nesteroff. A trial for an Ontario man charged with committing an assault last year near the Edgewood Ostrich Farm isn't going ahead this week. Timothy Regan faces three counts in an incident last September that left a 73-year-old woman with injuries. But he failed to appear in Nakusp Provincial Court, so a bench warrant has been issued for his arrest. RCMP say the incident involved someone linked to a protest camp at the farm where the ostriches were ultimately culled. That followed an order from the Canadian Food Inspection Agency. The BC Conservatives plan major changes to BC's no-fault auto insurance system if elected. Interim leader Lauren Dirksen says the no-fault system makes it more difficult for people with serious injuries to get proper compensation. He says his party is proposing a new hybrid system.
2: We will be introducing, when we go forward with our platform, limits on the costs and the levels that lawyers will be able to charge in this province. So we are definitely committed to a hybrid.
1: Dirksen told insurance executives and legal associations in a letter that everything would be on the table, including allowing private auto insurance. Meanwhile, BC NDP leader David Eby says if re-elected, his government would make the shingles vaccine free for everyone over 50. He says the vaccine is often unaffordable for seniors.
3: Two shots, they cost $150 to $200 each shot. And although they know it's the right thing to do, they know they should do it for their health care, to stay out of hospital and to be as healthy as possible. They just can't afford to do it.
1: He also pledged to fund 500 additional workers for at-home care and move ahead with seven long-term care projects that were paused earlier this year. A longtime federal Green Party volunteer from Trail is the provincial Green candidate in Kootenay-Monashie. Connie La Rochelle says environmental issues are key to the party, but they need to look after people first.
4: If you can't eat, live, and breathe, what's the point of being able to look after the things that you want to look after? It's hard. It's very hard, and I don't want to set up our citizens and our families for that.
1: La Rochelle says she's concerned about housing and preserving the agricultural land reserve. And after a decade in public service, she says she has a good grasp on how things work behind the scenes. The other candidates are 1BC's Stephen Hill, BC Conservative Warren Mirko, and the NDP's Steve Morissette. There's a forum tonight to hear from candidates for Castlegar City Council. The Chamber of Commerce is putting it on at the Sandman Hotel starting at 6. Three people are running for mayor and nine for the six council seats. The city of Castlegar will keep using a mobile rotary press at its South Sewage Treatment Plant for the time being. That's until it can come up with a long-term solution for dealing with biosolids at the facility. City Councilor Cheryl McLeod says it's welcome news for Woodland Park residents who've long endured nauseating stenches.
5: They've actually gotten to enjoy some time out on their decks and to do some gardening, so kudos to the team.
1: The city brought in the rotary press after a previous attempt to use something called geotubes failed. The city hopes to receive a design for a permanent solution by the end of the year and build it in 2027. And Nelson is serving up some improvements for pickleball players at Lakeside Park. Two new tournament-quality pickleball nets have been installed, giving residents and visitors another way to use the park's multi-use courts. The nets are portable, meaning they can be moved when the courts are needed for tennis or basketball. City Council approved up to $6,000 for the equipment, with the city saying the nets were delivered slightly under budget.
0: Be the first to know. Get daily and weekly news alerts by signing up at our website, MyCrestonNow.com.
6: Evan Bouchard gets himself another multiple goal night for the Oilers as they cruise to a 5-2 victory over Anaheim. Meanwhile, Kyle Connor scored with exactly 1 minute remaining in the game to give his Jets a 3-2 win over the Avs. Finally, a new memo has been sent out about the potential MLB lockout. The league's current deal runs out in December, and the biggest note is that official websites will be scrubbed of any player images and videos. The league did a similar thing in the lockout of 21-22.
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6: Mainly sunny out there for today, but we are expecting some clouds to start blowing into our area probably throughout the afternoon and evening. Those clouds will bring us a few showers on and off all day on Friday. Around a 60% chance of seeing some more showers come Saturday, but ultimately start clearing up come Sunday and should be nice for the rest of the long weekend. Today you can expect a high of 21.
0: 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Mountains as the backdrop and 94.1 Juice FM as the soundtrack. Does it get any better than this?

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This is Mark Nichols, Thursday, the 8th of October, with Thanksgiving coming up real soon. Looking forward to that, and hi to all the visitors and friends and relatives in this area to celebrate Thanksgiving visiting. Welcome from the Juice.

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0: 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Good morning to you on this Thursday, the 8th of October. And we'd like to remind you, got some good hockey action coming up tomorrow night. In fact, the Thunder home for two this Thanksgiving long weekend. Tomorrow night, they play Oliver. And then Saturday night, they host Kelowna. Game time's 7 o'clock in the Johnny Busick Arena. Good morning from 94.1 Juice FM. More to come. Oh, yeah, I got New Order and Ian Thomas on the way. Creston's greatest hits.
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0: Alanis Morissette coming at you, and you ought to know. 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

0: 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I'll catch you good and early tomorrow at 6, and a lot of people take the Friday off before a long weekend, getting an extra day and not back till work on Tuesday. But I'll be back good and early tomorrow at 6 in the morning. Next to entertain you, as always, AJ, and then Derek this afternoon. 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

0: 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Hey, it's AJ on the Thursday Midday Show. Hoping you're all having a great morning so far. Hey, coming up this Thanksgiving long weekend, the Creston Valley Thunder are home for two. Their first one's going to be tomorrow night versus the Oliver Outlaws. Then on Saturday night, they play host to the Kelowna Chiefs. Both those game times are 7 p.m. at the Johnny B. You know, last weekend we won our first home game of the regular season. Hopefully they can keep up that momentum. So if you're heading to the game tomorrow night or on Saturday, make sure you cheer loud, show your support to our Creston Valley Thunder. Coming up next on Juice FM, we got the Counting Crows. Juice.
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0: It's nice and sunny today. Just a heads up if you got someone visiting for the Thanksgiving long weekend. The weather's looking like it's going to turn tomorrow. It's going to be pretty cool and pretty rainy over the weekend. Juice FM weather today is mainly sunny, a high of 20. For tonight, it's going to be clear. For tomorrow, increasing cloudiness, a few showers beginning near noon, gusty winds up to 50 kilometers per hour in the morning, a high of 18. Taking a look at the weekend, Saturday's cloudy with expected showers, a high of 10. Sunday's a mix of sun and cloud, a high of 10 as well. And Monday, Thanksgiving Monday, it's going to be sunny, a high of 13.
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0: Wilcox, Bad Apple on 94.1 Juice FM, Crested's Greatest Hits. Hey, it's AJ hanging out with you on the Thursday Midday Show. And recently I spoke with Jennifer Huscroft from Kootenai Employment Services about their advanced program.
1: So Kootenai Employment Services actually delivers a few different employment programs throughout Creston and the East Kootenays. I've been working there for about a year and I've learned about a whole bunch of different supports and opportunities and programs that we have, and I'm pretty excited to be here and share about them.
0: So one of those programs is the Advanced Program. What can you tell us about that?
1: The Advanced Program is a great program that we've had for a few years. It's designed to support people who identify as having a disability move forward and advance in their careers. We've also been able to support lots of local employers throughout the Kootenai region make their workplaces more inclusive through initiatives like wage subsidies, which are still available, access to assistive technology, and support with their onboarding process, and just generally answering questions and educating about ways they can become more inclusive employers.
0: So over the next 2 months, there's going to be a bit of an emphasis on disability employment. What is that going to look like?
1: Every year, in September and October, there is a focus on disability employment awareness, just kind of trying to get educational information out to employers who may be intimidated by what it means to hire somebody with a disability or unsure where to start.
0: We're going to hear some more from Jennifer in a little bit, so stick around for that. Up next on Juice FM, it's Prince.
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0: 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It's AJ hanging out with you on the Thursday Midday Show. And hey, if you haven't heard yet, Kokanee Ford has announced their first ever Fuel Our Schools food drive in partnership with the Creston Valley Cleaners Society. They announced that back in September. It's running till the end of this month. They're hoping to fill up their F-150 with things like healthy snacks, fruit cups and bars, granola bars, and dry cereals. 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The one thing they ask you don't bring any of is anything with peanuts, please. No peanuts. They don't want anyone having an allergic reaction. Again, that's the Kokanee Ford Fuel Our Schools food drive. They're hoping to fill up that F-150 by the end of this month. 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
0: It's nice and sunny today. Just a heads up, going to be a little cooler tomorrow. We are seeing some showers as well. Juice FM weather today is mainly sunny, a high of 20. For tonight, it's going to be clear, and for tomorrow, we're seeing increasing cloudiness. A few showers beginning near noon, gusty winds up to 50 in the morning, a high of 18. For the weekend, Saturday's cloudy with showers, a high of 10. Sunday's a mix of sun and cloud, a high of 10. And Thanksgiving Monday's sunny, a high of 13.
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0: 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Crested's Greatest Hits. Hey, it's AJ hanging out with you on the Thursday Midday Show. Hoping you're all enjoying your morning so far. Hey, the Creston Curling Club has announced their junior curling program is returning once again this fall. They're going to be holding an open house coming up on Thursday, October 22nd at 5 p.m. It's open to anyone who wants to come down, ask any questions they may have. This is an affordable, fun, social program with great coaching and a safe place for kids ages 10 to 18 to develop the skills for a sport that can last them a lifetime. The 8-week junior curling program returns after school from 5 to 6 p.m. on Thursdays, beginning October 29th and ending December 17th. For more information on the curling program, you can head to their website, crestoncurling.com. Get your child registered while there's still space. Up next on Juice FM, we've got Aerosmith. 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
0: Hey, just a heads up, if you got someone coming over for the Thanksgiving long weekend from out of town, you might want to warn them to pack some warmer clothes. It's going to be a little cool. Juice FM weather today is mainly sunny, a high of 20. For tonight, it's going to be clear. For tomorrow, we're seeing increasing cloudiness, a few showers beginning near noon, some gusty winds up to 50 in the morning, a high of 18. For the weekend, Saturday's cloudy with expected showers, a high of 10. Sunday's a mix of sun and cloud, a high of 10. Taking a look at Thanksgiving Monday, it's going to be sunny, a high of 13.
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0: 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Hey, it's AJ keeping you company on the Thursday Midday Show. Earlier we heard from Jennifer Huscroft from Kootenai Employment Services about the advanced program.
1: What are some of the misconceptions about hiring someone with a disability?
2: There's a couple really common misconceptions, including that accommodating an employee with a disability is quite expensive, when in reality, the majority of accommodations are free or less than $500, and that's the kind of thing that we have programs to help assist employers with. Some other common misconceptions are that there's an increased safety risk when you employ somebody with a disability, but there is no evidence to support this. They often have the same or better safety records when the data has been reviewed. Another common misconception is that hiring people with disabilities means compromising on performance, when in fact, statistics show that 90% of employees with disabilities perform equal or better than their peers.
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6: Nice and sunny today. Going to be a little bit cooler tomorrow. We're expecting some rain as well, so you might want to prepare for that. GFM weather today is mainly sunny, a high of 20. For tonight, it's clear. And for tomorrow, we're expecting increasing cloudiness. A few showers beginning near noon. Some gusty winds up to 50 in the morning, a high of 18. For the weekend, Saturday's cloudy with showers, a high of 10. Sunday's a mix of sun and cloud with a high of 10. And taking a look at Thanksgiving Monday, it's going to be sunny. A high of 13.
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1: Good afternoon. I'm Lane Gallant. BC Conservative Interim Leader Lorne Dirksen says his party would set up a $50 million emergency fund to help prevent closures at rural medical practices. He says his government would create an expert review panel to identify practices from other universal healthcare systems that could work in BC.
2: The review will focus on reducing wait times, keeping ERs open, maternity wards open, rural health care expanding system capacity, and strengthening the recruitment and retention of health care professionals.
1: He stressed the Conservatives won't cut health care funding. The area restriction around the Matthew Creek wildfire has been lifted. The BC Wildfire Service rescinded the area restriction around the wildfire at noon Pacific time Wednesday. Although access to the area is no longer off limits, fire crews are still responding to the fire located roughly 10 kilometers west of Kimberley. Officials say people entering the area should watch for unstable burned trees and hot ash pits. They add the area remains an active work site and officials still have the authority to ask people to leave. Norma Blissett says her years in local government have prepared her to represent Kootenai Rockies in Victoria. The BC NDP candidate has served on Cranbrook City Council since 2014 and also represented the city on the Regional District of East Kootenai Board. Lissette said she wants to bring that experience to the provincial level.
3: I've seen how important it is to have a good relationship with the provincial government. It really helps in getting things done in your community.
1: Lissette is campaigning on healthcare, affordability, and protecting jobs ahead of final voting day on October 24th. Elkford mayoral candidate Lindsay Armitage says better communication and transparency would be among her priorities if elected. Armitage is a local small business owner and community volunteer who says residents shouldn't have to dig through lengthy council documents to understand what's happening.
4: No one should have to read through 50 pages of agenda items and meeting minutes to understand what's happening in their community. So my primary goal is to have that transparency and open up that communication for our community.
1: Elkford voters head to the polls October 17th. Cranbrook bylaw officers can now issue $150 tickets for breaking the city's graffiti rules. Council approved the ticketing amendment at its October 5th meeting, following the introduction of the graffiti rules to the city's unsightly premises bylaw back in July. Amanda Peters with Police and Bylaw Enforcement Services says the approval allows bylaw officers to enforce and ticket those who violate graffiti rules or other violations of the unsightly premises bylaw.
5: An amendment to the Municipal Ticket Information System bylaw, or MTIS bylaw, is required to provide the city with the ability to enforce the new provisions for graffiti in the unsightly premises bylaw through the MTIS bylaw.
1: The bylaw covers graffiti on buildings, fences, trees, and signs that can be seen from a highway or a public place. And the District of Elkford provided local pool users with some unfortunate news. The reopening of the Elkford Aquatic Center has been delayed once again. The new scheduled opening is postponed until Tuesday, October 13th. The district apologizes for the news and states they will reopen when they are sure they can provide patrons with a quality experience.
0: Be the first to know. Get daily and weekly news alerts by signing up at our website, MyCrestonNow.com.
1: In MLB divisional series action last night, the Tampa Bay Rays beat the New York Yankees 4-3 for a three-game sweep of their AL division series. The Los Angeles Dodgers advanced to the National League Championship Series with a 4-1 victory over the Atlanta Braves. The Milwaukee Brewers defeated the San Diego Padres 3-1 to win their series and advance to face the Dodgers. And the Cleveland Guardians avoided a sweep in their series against the Chicago White Sox with a 9-3 victory. A busy night in the NHL kicks off with the Canucks taking on the reigning Stanley Cup champion Carolina Hurricanes. Vancouver has averaged more goals and have a better power play than Carolina, but have also averaged a lot more goals against. Other games include Calgary hosting Colorado, Toronto is in Vegas, Ottawa takes on Philly, and Montreal plays Nashville. Meanwhile, the PWHL released the first jersey designs of the four expansion teams. Vegas, Detroit, Hamilton, and San Jose will have their city's names at the crest for the inaugural season, as their primary logo and names are still yet to be determined. This year's season starts on December 5th. And the task before the BC Lions and Calgary Stampeders this week is a very simple one. Both teams can clinch CFL playoff berths with victories. BC hosts the still winless Ottawa Red Blacks, who are 0-15 on Friday night, while Calgary visits the Winnipeg Blue Bombers on Saturday.
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0: Bryan Adams cuts like a knife on 94.1 Juice FM, Crested's greatest hits. Hey, it's AJ hanging out with you on the Thursday Midday Show, hoping you're all having a great lunch hour so far. Hey, if you were thinking about catching a film down at the Tivoli Theater, tonight is your final night to catch Resident Evil at the Tivoli Theater. Tonight is its final night. After tonight, tomorrow is the first day for Heart of the Beast. That's going to be playing till next Thursday, October 15th. Again, tonight is your final night to catch Resident Evil in theaters at the Tivoli Theater. After that, it's Heart of the Beast from tomorrow till next Thursday, October 15th. Up next on Juice FM, we've got the Romantics.
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0: It's nice and sunny today. Just a heads up, if you got someone visiting from out of town for the Thanksgiving long weekend, the weather's going to start to turn tomorrow. It's going to be a little cool and rainy this weekend. Juice FM weather today's mainly sunny, a high of 20. For tonight, it's clear, and for tomorrow, we're seeing increasing cloudiness. A few showers beginning at noon. Gusty winds up to 50 kilometers per hour in the morning, a high of 18. For the weekend, Saturday's cloudy with expected showers, a high of 10. Sunday's a mix of sun and cloud, a high of 10. Taking a look at Thanksgiving Monday, it's going to be sunny, a high of 13.
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0: 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Hey, it's AJ hanging out with you on the Thursday Midday Show. Recently, I spoke with Jessica Pitchin, the executive director of the Chamber of Commerce.
1: We have our co-working space open, which is pretty darn exciting. Our 301 suite co-working is open Monday to Saturday from 8:30 to 5. And we are on the top floor of Creston Place building, actually the same as Juice FM building.
0: So what can you tell me about the co-working space?
1: 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We brought it together to support our remote workers, our entrepreneurs, our small businesses, and our not-for-profits within our community. Some of the great things that we have here is private offices available for businesses to rent. When you have a private office, you have extended hours, so it sort of is giving you a space that meets you where you are. We also have drop-in offices for anybody just needing an office for a day or two or even a half day. We've got flex desks. Maybe an office isn't exactly what you need and you just need a desk to work at once a week. We've got that for you. That's in our common flex desk area, and that is available daily or monthly. Then we also have meeting rooms, small, medium, large. So our large meeting room, which is our flagship beautiful view meeting room, sits up to 20. Then we've got a boardroom, same awesome view, that sits up to 14. And then we've got a small leather-bound book meeting room that sits about 4 to 6 really comfortably. And we also have a large event space in our flex area where we can, well, we've held our lunch and learn there, and we can hold evening events and whatnot.
0: 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Coming up next on Juice FM, it's Soul Asylum.
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0: 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Hey, it's AJ on the Thursday Midday Show. We've got the Thanksgiving long weekend coming up. You know, Thanksgiving is a time to give back and be thankful. Well, coming up this weekend, you've got a chance to give back. Paws is going to be hosting a Thanksgiving bake sale tomorrow and Saturday from 10 a.m. to 4 p.m. over at Pilo's Independent. They're going to be offering cookies, muffins, pies, loaves, and a whole bunch more. 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Again, that is the Paws Thanksgiving Bake Sale tomorrow and Saturday from 10 a.m. to 4 p.m. over at Pilo's Independent. 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
0: Well, it's another nice and sunny day. Juice FM weather today's mainly sunny, a high of 20. For tonight, it's going to be clear, and for tomorrow, we're seeing some increasing cloudiness, a few showers beginning near noon, some gusty winds up to 50 kilometers per hour in the morning, a high of 18. For the weekend, Saturday's cloudy with showers, a high of 10. Sunday's a mix of sun and cloud with a high of 10. Taking a look at Thanksgiving Monday, it's going to be sunny, a high of 13.
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0: Rush with Tom Sawyer on 94.1 Juice FM, Creston's greatest hits. 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
0: It's nice and sunny out there today. Juice FM weather today is mainly sunny, a high of 20. For tonight, it's going to be clear, and for tomorrow, we're seeing some increasing cloudiness. A few showers beginning near noon and some gusty winds up to 50 in the morning, a high of 18. Taking a look at the weekend, Saturday's going to be cloudy with expected showers, a high of 10. Sunday's a mix of sun and cloud, a high of 10. And Monday, Thanksgiving Monday, is going to be sunny, a high of 13.
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0: Boston's greatest hits on 94.1 Juice FM with Neil Young, My My Hey Hey. Hey, it's AJ keeping you company on the Thursday midday show. Earlier we heard from Jessica Pitchin, the executive director of the Chamber of Commerce.
1: So, like you know, we have the elevator at the front doors. 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We've got large accessible washrooms. We've got yellow spectrum dimmable lights. Like we really wanted to make that a focus, that this place is for everyone.
0: For someone looking to book one of the offices, where can they go to do that?
1: Ooh, excellent question. So we've established an online booking platform, which is accessible through our website, CrestonValleyChamber.com. Anyone can sign up that way. There are tiered memberships. So say you're a chamber member, you get a different price versus a regular user, because you don't have to be a chamber member to use the space. 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And we've kind of built it as sort of a self-serve project. When you come off the elevator, you'll meet Serafina, our receptionist, who is actually a mannequin, and she's a very snappy dresser. But it's sort of like an example of how we're trying to, you know, use our booking platform and lower the cost to run a project like this, as we are a not-for-profit ourselves.
0: So what if somebody wants to come up and see what the space is like?
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0: 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Hey, it's AJ on the Thursday Midday Show. And coming up not this weekend, but next weekend, the Friends of the Creston Valley Public Library are going to be hosting a fall book sale on Friday, October 16th and Saturday the 17th from 10 a.m. to 4 p.m. at the Creston Valley Public Library. It's going to be Creston's largest selection of used books for sale by donation. All funds collected will support the Creston Valley Public Library. Again, that's going to be happening Friday, October 16th and Saturday the 17th from 10 a.m. to 4 p.m. both days at the library, entry via the back door of the library. 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
0: Well, hey, it's nice and sunny today, but it's going to start to turn tomorrow. If you got someone visiting from out of town for over the Thanksgiving long weekend, you might want to give them a heads up. Maybe tell them to pack some warmer clothes. Juice FM weather. Today's mainly sunny, a high of 20. For tonight, it's going to be clear, and for tomorrow, we're seeing some increasing cloudiness. A few showers beginning near noon and some gusty winds up to 50 kilometers per hour in the morning, a high of 18. For the weekend, for Saturday, it's going to be cloudy with some showers, a high of 10. Taking a look at Sunday, it's going to be a mix of sun and cloud, a high of 10. And for Thanksgiving Monday, it's going to be sunny, a high of 13. That's all for me today, but don't go away just yet, because coming up to keep you company, we've got Steve Russell filling in for Derek Ortega on the Juice FM Roadshow. I'll be back to you all tomorrow for the Friday Midday Show. 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

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Good afternoon, Steve Russell in for Derek Ortega. What a beautiful afternoon in the Creston Valley, currently sitting at 17 degrees. Here's Alana Miles and Love Is. 94.1 Juice FM, Creston's greatest hits.

0: 94.1 Juice FM, Creston's greatest hits. Mike Reno and Loverboy, this could be the night. Speaking of the nighttime being the right time, putting on those night moves with Bob Seger and the Silver Bullet Band. Good afternoon. You've got Steve Russell keeping you company here into a Thursday. And now is the right time to be purchasing your tickets for the 40th annual fundraising dinner and auction for Ducks Unlimited Canada. And that is going on Saturday, October 17th. 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

0: 94.1 Juice FM, Creston's greatest hits, Gino Vannelli and the Wheels of Life. You've got Steve as we keep turning through a Thursday afternoon, getting a little closer to the Thanksgiving long weekend. NHL last night, nice win for the Edmonton Oilers. They defeat Anaheim 5-2. A little bit of revenge for the early playoff exit last year, perhaps. Talk about the start for Evan Bouchard. My goodness, off and running, that is for sure. 11 points through the first four games of the regular season. One of the hottest starts for a defenseman in the history of the National Hockey League. In the NHL tonight, Calgary taking on Colorado, Toronto Maple Leafs in Vegas to take on Mitch Marner and the Golden Knights. Elsewhere tonight, Vancouver Canucks taking on the defending Stanley Cup champion, Carolina Hurricanes.
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0: 94.1 Juice FM, Creston's Greatest Hits, Billy Ocean, Caribbean Queen. Also in there, Blue Rodeo Hasn't Hit Me Yet. Well, that turkey hasn't hit you yet, but you might want to get out and get moving over the weekend. And if you want to be doing that, there's going to be a darts tournament going on at the Creston Legion. That is happening on Sunday. Teams of two. Entry fee is $60 per team. And your entry fee includes money for pizza, salad, lunch, as well per team. And that includes a price tag of $15. So registration 9 to 9:30. 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

94.1. Yeah, radio. Thank you. 94.1 Juice. Yes, radio. We got it straight. Thank you very much. You've got Steve keeping you company here into the 3 o'clock hour. Beautiful day in the Crested Valley. Here's Trooper. We're here for a good time. Not

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0: 94.1 Juice FM, Creston's greatest hits, Canadian rock royalty there. Brian Adams, Kids Wanna Rock. I would say we're pretty lucky in this country we call Canada. I would say when it comes to producing rock stars for the size that we are, we punch considerably above our weight, I would say. And the reason why I bring that up, I was watching a clip of the late great Sass Jordan, who passed away last weekend, and I had forgotten what a singer she was. I knew she had a powerful voice, but she was on stage with Dave Grohl and the Foo Fighters. And if you don't know the backstory, Taylor Hawkins, the drummer with the band, got his start playing with Sass Jordan as a 22-year-old and called it his first paycheck in rock music, and there you go. Went on to be a historic drummer in the history of rock and roll, certainly in the history of the Foo Fighters as well. But hearing her sing, I believe she did Rod Stewart's Stay With Me, The Faces. Absolutely fantastic. I've forgotten how much that lady could sing, and kind of brought a tear to my eye, I gotta say. If you watch the footage, you might wonder, well, why is Dave Grohl not moving around on stage? He had just broken his leg, I think, just prior to that show in Montreal. I want to say it was about 10 years ago in that neighborhood, maybe 8 years ago, somewhere in there. But amazing stuff, and sad to think that Sass Jordan and Taylor Hawkins no longer with us, that's for sure. On the way, Sarah McLachlan and ABBA coming up next on Juice FM.
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0: 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Bon Jovi, You Give Love a Bad Name. And their drummer, Tico Torres, I think just a fabulous rock and roll name. I just love the way it rolls off the tongue. Tico Torres celebrated his 73rd birthday yesterday. On this ninth day of October, if you're celebrating, actress Bella Thorne, and she is celebrating her 29th birthday. Also celebrating today, Angus T. Jones, the half man on Two and a Half Men. He played Jake. He is 33 today. Bruno Mars, great pop singer. He is 41 today. Nick Cannon, host of The Masked Singer, is celebrating his 46th birthday today. Matt Damon, great actor, one of the best of today's generation, I would say. He is 56. And also celebrating a birthday today, Daryl Hammond, great master impressionist from Saturday Night Live. Also, he took over announcing duties for the late Don Pardo. Daryl Hammond is 71 today. Robert Cool Bell, Cool in the Gang, he is 76. Of course, celebrating good times, you betcha, especially when you put 76 candles on your birthday cake. And Sigourney Weaver, of course, played Ellen Ripley in the Alien movies. She is 77 today. If you're celebrating, hope you too have a great day. The crisp air, the falling leaves, a warm cup of coffee in your hand. 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

0: 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Sheryl Crow, Every Day is a Winding Road, Saga, and On the Loose in there as well. Good afternoon. You've got Steve Russell keeping you company here into a Thursday before you dig into your turkey this weekend. The Creston Valley Thunder in action for a couple of games this Thanksgiving long weekend. Tomorrow night they play host Oliver and Saturday night hosting Kelowna. Game time 7 o'clock at the Johnny B.
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1: Good afternoon. I'm Lane Gallant. BC Conservative interim leader Lorne Dirksen says his party would set up a $50 million emergency fund to help prevent closures at rural medical practices. He says his government would create an expert review panel to identify practices from other universal healthcare systems that could work in BC.
2: The review will focus on reducing wait times, keeping ERs open, maternity wards open, rural health care expanding system capacity, and strengthening the recruitment and retention of health care professionals.
1: He stressed the Conservatives won't cut health care funding. The area restriction around the Matthew Creek wildfire has been lifted. The BC Wildfire Service rescinded the area restriction around the wildfire at noon Pacific time Wednesday. Although access to the area is no longer off limits, fire crews are still responding to the fire located roughly 10 kilometers west of Kimberley. Officials say people entering the area should watch for unstable burned trees and hot ash pits. They add the area remains an active work site and officials still have the authority to ask people to leave. Norma Blissett says her years in local government have prepared her to represent Kootenai Rockies in Victoria. The BC NDP candidate has served on Cranbrook City Council since 2014 and also represented the city on the Regional District of East Kootenai Board. Blissett said she wants to bring that experience to the provincial level.
3: I've seen how important it is to have a good relationship with the provincial government. It really helps in getting things done in your community.
1: Blissett is campaigning on health care, affordability, and protecting jobs ahead of final voting day on October 24th. Elkford mayoral candidate Lindsay Armitage says better communication and transparency would be among her priorities if elected. Armitage is a local small business owner and community volunteer who says residents shouldn't have to dig through lengthy council documents to understand what's happening.
4: No one should have to read through 50 pages of agenda items and meeting minutes to understand what's happening in their community. So my primary goal is to have that transparency and open up that communication for our community.
1: Elkford voters head to the polls October 17th. Cranbrook bylaw officers can now issue $150 tickets for breaking the city's graffiti rules. Council approved the ticketing amendment at its October 5th meeting, following the introduction of the graffiti rules to the city's unsightly premises bylaw back in July. Amanda Peters with Police and Bylaw Enforcement Services says the approval allows bylaw officers to enforce and ticket those who violate graffiti rules or other violations of the unsightly premises bylaw.
5: An amendment to the Municipal Ticket Information System bylaw, or MTIS bylaw, is required to provide the city with the ability to enforce the new provisions for graffiti in the unsightly premises bylaw through the MTIS bylaw.
1: The bylaw covers graffiti on buildings, fences, trees, and signs that can be seen from a highway or a public place. And the District of Elkford provided local pool users with some unfortunate news. The reopening of the Elkford Aquatic Center has been delayed once again. The new scheduled opening is postponed until Tuesday, October 13th. The district apologizes for the news and states they will reopen when they are sure they can provide patrons with a quality experience.
0: Be the first to know. Get daily and weekly news alerts by signing up at our website, MyCrestonNow.com.
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1: A busy night in the NHL kicks off with the Canucks taking on the reigning Stanley Cup champion, Carolina Hurricanes. Vancouver has averaged more goals and have a better power play than Carolina, but have also averaged a lot more goals against. Other games include Calgary hosting Colorado, Toronto is in Vegas, Ottawa takes on Philly.

0: and Montreal plays Nashville. Meanwhile, the PWHL released the first jersey designs of the four expansion teams. Vegas, Detroit, Hamilton, and San Jose will have their city's names at the crest for the inaugural season, as their primary logo and names are still yet to be determined. This year's season starts on December 5th. And the task before the BC Lions and Calgary Stampeders this week is a very simple one. Both teams can clinch CFL playoff berths with victories. BC hosts the still winless Ottawa Red Blacks, who are 0-15 on Friday night, while Calgary visits the Winnipeg Blue Bombers on Saturday.
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0: In roads and weather, there's paving operations on Highway 3 west of Creston and Lower Wendell Road. Expect delays, watch for traffic control, and single lane alternating traffic. Tonight will be clear with a low plus 8. Tomorrow we'll see increasing cloudiness, a few showers beginning near noon at a high 18. The night will be cloudy with a chance of showers and a low 8. Saturday will be cloudy, 60% chance of showers and a high 10. The night will be cloudy with a 60% chance of showers and a low plus 5. Sunday will bring a mix of sun and cloud with a high 10, and the night will be clear with a low plus 3.
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Well, as we enter the last few weeks of the golf season, boy, on a day like today, it makes you want to grab those clubs and head out. Absolutely gorgeous. Sunshine in the Crested Valley for a Thursday afternoon. You've got Steve Russell keeping you company. Here's April Wine. Could have been a lady. 94.1 Juice FM. 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Good afternoon.

0: 94.1 Juice FM, Creston's Greatest Hits, Billy Corgan, Smashing Pumpkins, 1979. Boy, if we could rewind back to 1979, you know what the gas prices on average in Canada were back then, as a matter of fact? We're talking about 24 cents per liter back in 1979. And we're what, six times that right now, as a matter of fact? Just looking at gas prices in the Creston Valley here, we average about $1.93 to about $1.96 a liter. In my mind, we shouldn't be paying over a buck a liter. But then again, I don't set prices. I kind of wish I did, but there you go. Yeah, certainly some work to do at the pumps here when it comes to filling up and buying groceries and everything else. Boy, everything has gotten so infinitely expensive in the last number of years. But where you can save money, like I said, search out some cheaper gas, deals on groceries. Sometimes it just takes a little bit of legwork to get the job done, that's for sure.
1: Goodbye, sweetheart. 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
5: 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Here's a number worth thinking about. 36%. 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Your voice is part of Creston. 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

0: Simply Irresistible, Robert Palmer. 94.1 Juice FM, Creston's greatest hits. You've got Steve keeping you company this afternoon. And just for the full effect of clarity here, I was talking about gas prices earlier. I think I said six times more expensive today than they were in 1979. Try eight times more expensive. I just did math with my calculator. I was trying to do it on the fly, and I thought, maybe it's six times. No, it would be about eight times more expensive than it was in 1979. That being said, I guess everything is probably about eight times more expensive than it was back in 79 or in the early 80s, for that matter. You've got Steve Russell keeping you company here into a Thursday afternoon. Always love hearing from you on the Morris Flowers and Garden Center text line. 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

0: 94.1 Juice FM, Creston's greatest hits. The baby of the group happens to be Ronnie Wood, 79 years young. Mick Jagger, the elder of the group at 83, and Keith Richards not far behind at age 82. But Rolling Stones still continue to rock after all these years. You've got Steve Russell keeping you company here into a Thursday. Wanted to let you know, of course, that we have got lots going on, including the Friends of the Creston Valley Public Library. They're holding a fall book sale. That is coming up not this weekend, but the following weekend, Friday, October 16th, and Saturday the 17th. 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
1: Good afternoon. I'm Lane Gallant. BC Conservative Interim Leader Lorne Dirksen says his party would set up a $50 million emergency fund to help prevent closures at rural medical practices. He says his government would create an expert review panel to identify practices from other universal healthcare systems that could work in BC.
2: The review will focus on reducing wait times, keeping ERs open, maternity wards open, rural health care expanding system capacity, and strengthening the recruitment and retention of health care professionals.
1: He stressed the Conservatives won't cut health care funding. The area restriction around the Matthew Creek wildfire has been lifted. The BC Wildfire Service rescinded the area restriction around the wildfire at noon Pacific time Wednesday. Although access to the area is no longer off limits, fire crews are still responding to the fire located roughly 10 kilometers west of Kimberley. Officials say people entering the area should watch for unstable burned trees and hot ash pits. They add the area remains an active work site and officials still have the authority to ask people to leave. Norma Blissett says her years in local government have prepared her to represent Kootenai Rockies in Victoria. The BC NDP candidate has served on Cranbrook City Council since 2014 and also represented the city on the Regional District of East Kootenai Board. Blissett said she wants to bring that experience to the provincial level.
3: I've seen how important it is to have a good relationship with the provincial government. It really helps in getting things done in your community.
1: Blissett is campaigning on healthcare, affordability, and protecting jobs ahead of final voting day on October 24th. Elkford mayoral candidate Lindsay Armitage says better communication and transparency would be among her priorities if elected. Armitage is a local small business owner and community volunteer who says residents shouldn't have to dig through lengthy council documents to understand what's happening.
4: No one should have to read through 50 pages of agenda items and meeting minutes to understand what's happening in their community. So my primary goal is to have that transparency and open up that communication for our community.
1: Elkford voters head to the polls October 17th. Cranbrook bylaw officers can now issue $150 tickets for breaking the city's graffiti rules. Council approved the ticketing amendment at its October 5th meeting, following the introduction of the graffiti rules to the city's unsightly premises bylaw back in July. Amanda Peters with Police and Bylaw Enforcement Services says the approval allows bylaw officers to enforce and ticket those who violate graffiti rules or other violations of the unsightly premises bylaw.
5: An amendment to the Municipal Ticket Information System bylaw, or MTIS bylaw, is required to provide the city with the ability to enforce the new provisions for graffiti in the unsightly premises bylaw through the MTIS bylaw.
1: The bylaw covers graffiti on buildings, fences, trees, and signs that can be seen from a highway or a public place. And the District of Elkford provided local pool users with some unfortunate news. The reopening of the Elkford Aquatic Center has been delayed once again. The new scheduled opening is postponed until Tuesday, October 13th. The district apologizes for the news and states they will reopen when they are sure they can provide patrons with a quality experience.
0: Be the first to know. Get daily and weekly news alerts by signing up on our website, MyCrestonNow.com.
1: A busy night in the NHL kicks off with the Canucks taking on the reigning Stanley Cup champion, Carolina Hurricanes. Vancouver has averaged more goals and have a better power play than Carolina, but have also averaged a lot more goals against. Other games include Calgary hosting Colorado, Toronto is in Vegas, Ottawa takes on Philly, and Montreal plays Nashville. Meanwhile, the PWHL released the first jersey designs of the four expansion teams. Vegas, Detroit, Hamilton, and San Jose will have their city's names at the crest for the inaugural season, as their primary logo and names are still yet to be determined. This year's season starts on December 5th. And the task before the BC Lions and Calgary Stampeders this week is a very simple one. Both teams can clinch CFL playoff berths with victories. BC hosts the still winless Ottawa Red Blacks, who are 0-15 on Friday night, while Calgary visits the Winnipeg Blue Bombers on Saturday.
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1: In roads and weather, there's paving operations on Highway 3 west of Creston and Lower Windle Road. Expect delays, watch for traffic control, and single lane alternatives.